0: 89 Rainbow Legends.
1: Rumors spread around United Texas town. 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And you know what I'm talking about. Just let me know if you wanna go to that home out on the range. They got a lot of nice girls.

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1: 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Imagine it.

0: 9 Rainbow. 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
1: Rumors spread around in that Texas town. About to check outside the game. And you know what I'm talking about. Just let me know if you wanna go to that whole mile on the range. They got a lot of nice girls.